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We're one, but we're not the same. We get to carry each other

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Have you come here to play Jesus? 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

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I know you never stole one.

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You smashed a plate over my head. Then I set fire to our bed.